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1: Nobody is not feeling the pinch these days, including Russia's space program. They're so cash-strapped, they're selling ad space on their rockets. Anyway, it says here, foreign partners pulled funds after the Ukraine invasion, so banks, radio stations, and coffee houses are their main advertisers right now. Can you imagine, like, a massive rocket going to the moon or whatever? Our mugs on the side of it with the Morning Buzz. Wouldn't that be awesome? We would know at that point, hey, we've made it. We're going to the moon.
2: Here's a serious question, and I think it came up in the movie. Do you have the round tip or the pointy tip on your rockets? Because if I'm advertising, the round tip makes me uncomfortable.
1: Okay.
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7: Grammy-winning singer Michael Bublé and Property Brothers host Drew Scott are joining forces in Hometown Giants, a new Prime Video documentary series debuting this fall. The show follows the two as co-owners of the Vancouver Giants, a junior hockey team where young players pursue their NHL dreams. The series headlines Prime Video Canada's upcoming slate. A false Facebook page claiming Barry Gibb died received nearly 1 million likes over the weekend, but the 79-year-old Bee Gees singer is alive and well. The Rest in Peace Barry Gibb page featured fabricated death announcements before being removed on Tuesday. Multiple posts with AI-generated images showing Gibb in hospital beds and coffins circulated on the platform, some dating back 48 weeks. Gibb's family confirmed he remains healthy, happy, and living life at his Miami area home. Gibb is the last surviving member of the Bee Gees, formed with brothers Morris and Robin, who died in 2003 and 2012, respectively. Matthew Perry's former personal assistant, Kenneth Iwamasa, received a 3-year, 5-month federal prison sentence Wednesday for administering fatal ketamine injections to the Friends actor. The 59-year-old must also pay a $10,000 fine and surrender by July 17th. Perry died October 28, 2023, from an accidental ketamine overdose in his Pacific Palisades hot tub. Iwamasa pleaded guilty in August of 2024 to conspiracy to distribute ketamine, admitting he repeatedly injected Perry despite lacking medical training. Perry's half-sister, Madeline Morrison, called for harsher punishment, noting Iwamasa spoke at the funeral after causing his death. Iwamasa was the final defendant, sentenced among 5 people charged. And 11 Labs announced yesterday that it has secured rights to use Marvel Comics legend Stan Lee's voice and likeness through a deal with Stan Lee Universe. The AI audio company will offer Lee's voice and image in its iconic marketplace for commercial licensing alongside celebrities like Michael Caine and Judy Garland. Users can generate Lee's likeness in comic book style templates for non-commercial use or hear his voice narrate books from the 11 Reader app. The voice was trained using professional recordings of Lee, who died in 2018 at the age of 95. 11 Labs will launch Stan Lee Book Club of the Month, starting with Treasure Island in June. And that is your latest Rock 107 Entertainment Bite. I'm Buzz Collins.
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0: Locked, stocked, and ready to rock. 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Starts right now.

Remember when your folks said your loud devil music would never last? We sure showed them. The legends live on Quenty's Classic Rock, Rock 107.

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CJTN, Belleville, Trenton plays here. 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
1: There's a school director in Jonesboro, Arkansas, who has been recently sentenced to 30 days in jail, 120 days of house arrest, and 9 years of probation for running a child fight club. Mary Tracy Morrison pleaded guilty to one count of permitting child abuse and 4 counts of contributing to the delinquency of a juvenile. She told students, quote, never discuss what had happened again. Well, of course, that's the primary rule of Fight Club.
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0: Time for a backstage look at the businesses that make Rock 107 possible. 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
0: 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Still banging the hell out of the speakers. 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

0: high school. You went to Jennifer's house on lunch break, listened to all these songs and records piled all over the place, waiting for a moment, any moment at all, to even to put your arm around her. And she said the same thing we're going to say right now. This next batch of tunes will be well worth the wait. 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

0: We're going to take a quick break, but we'll be back for an encore. If you cheer loud enough, I'll say it again like a douchey British rock star. If you cheer loud enough, we'll be back, all right? Quenty's Classic Rock, Rock 107. Lossy, where's my Demerol?
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4: Nobody is not feeling the pinch these days, including Russia's space program. 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Anyway, it says your foreign partners pulled funds after the Ukraine invasion. 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Can you imagine like a massive rocket going to the moon or whatever? Our mugs on the side of it with the Morning Buzz. Wouldn't that be awesome? We would know at that point, hey, we've made it. We're going to the moon.
5: Here's a serious question, and I think it came up in the movie. Do you have the round tip or the pointy tip on your rockets? Because if I'm advertising, the round tip makes me uncomfortable.
4: Okay.
5: I need the pointy tip.
4: And I want the tallest rocket possible. Not settling for
5: any kind of flaccid rockets.
4: No,
5: here.
4: I want something big and tall. Something to be proud about if we're going to put our names on it.
5: That's right. I only have enough room to initial on mine.
0: It's the Morning Buzz with Buzz Collins and Tim Durkin. 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

Tom Petty and his Heartbreakers to Bob Seger and his Silver Bullets, the legends of rock play here. 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
0: There's nothing, and I mean nothing, like a great rock song, especially a bunch of them in a row. It's another Rock 107 Stopless Block of Rock, and it starts right now.

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0: Hang tight. Time to flip the record over. Side B is all queued up on the Rock 107 turntable. And we drop the needle right after this.
1: Ahoy there, matey. 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
1: Good morning. It's 6 o'clock. A sun cloud mix today, but there is a chance of showers, and it'll be a little windy at times. Our high today, 22 degrees. Right now, it's 13. I'm Elena Cameron with your Rock 107 News Update. 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Old Highway 2, west of Wallbridge, Loyalist Road. The executive director of a Northumberland outreach group has been charged with impersonating a first responder during a medical emergency. Coburg police say earlier this month, a man presenting as a first responder attended and entered a private residence without the homeowner's permission and provided assistance to an individual in medical distress. Police arrested Jordan Stevenson-Smith, executive director of Integrated Homelessness and Addictions Response Center, Wednesday on charges of unlawfully in a dwelling impersonating a peace officer. Stevenson-Smith issued a statement via social media saying he became aware of a nearby emergency and attended to help until emergency services arrived, but at all times identified himself as an outreach worker. He added all IHARC services are suspended until further notice as Coburg police seized essential equipment. Quinte Conservation has extended its shoreline's condition statement for the Bay of Quinte and Lake Ontario due to sustained high water levels. However, peak levels are expected over the next 2 weeks. The International Lake Ontario St. Lawrence River Board says water levels in Lake Ontario have reached a level of 75.37 meters. Though the water level could still increase slightly, levels would still be 20 to 40 centimeters below the record highs of 2017 and 2019. Staff will continue to monitor conditions. Hastings County getting some extra dollars to fund childcare spaces. The Ministry of Education has updated the Canada-wide early learning and childcare space allotments, funding additional spaces in Hastings County. The new funding arrangement allows for 160 additional spaces with just under $1.5 million in funding. The bonus spaces, along with 39 spaces reallocated after a project was cancelled, have resulted in an additional 199 childcare spaces planned to be available by the end of the year. A Swedish defense firm is offering Ottawa a chance to bring production facilities for its Marquis fighter jet to Canadian shores. Saab says if the Carney government decides to buy its Gripen E fighter jets to fill out the RCAF's fleet, Canada could become a production and export site for the in-demand aircraft. Saab officials say Canada could be tapped for participation in a program that would see domestic production of the fighter jets destined for Ukraine's Air Force. And Statistics Canada will reveal this morning how ongoing tariffs and the start of the Iran war affected the economy in the first quarter of the year.
2: Economists widely expect growth to come in at 1.5% annualized for the first quarter. That would be a bit of a rebound after a mild contraction in the final quarter of 2025. StatCan said last month the economy grew modestly in January and February, but its early estimate for March suggested momentum stalled. The agency said seasonal maintenance in the oil and gas sector weighed on the industry in March, even as the Middle East conflict sent global energy prices soaring. Michelle Zedekian, The Canadian Press.
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3: 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Gear up for adventure at Trailhead Belleville. From camping to paddle boards and everything you need for your escape to the wilderness, Trailhead Belleville, beside Swiss Chalet on North Front Street. Claude Lemieux, a four-time Stanley Cup champion, has died at the age of 60. The Palm Beach County Sheriff's Office said Lemieux was found by his son in a warehouse after not returning home. The Montreal Canadiens face elimination tonight in the NHL's Eastern Conference Final. They visit Carolina at 8 p.m. The Canes up 3-1. Maydock's Ben Danford and the Toronto Marlies in Wilkes-Barre Scranton tonight. Game 2 of the AHL's Eastern Conference Final. Toronto leads 1-0. At the World Hockey Championship in Switzerland, Canada defeating the U.S. 4-0 yesterday, setting up a semifinal matchup tomorrow with Finland at 2 p.m. In the NBA, the San Antonio Spurs defeated the OKC Thunder 118-91, forcing a Game 7 tomorrow night. The Jays winners last night, they're a game below 500. They beat Baltimore 2-1, 7:05 first pitch tonight in Maryland. On the PGA Tour, six players tied for first after the first round of the Charles Schwab Challenge. It's the tee-off today of the ShopRite LPGA Classic in Jersey. Canada is set to unveil its 26-player World Cup roster today. And congratulations to the Centennial Chargers Senior Girls Soccer Squad. They beat St. Teresa this week to win the CASA Championship. Bayside Secondary hosting the tournament in Belleville next week. And that's sports.
1: 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Sun and cloud today. There is a chance of showers and it could be a little windy. The high reaching about 22 degrees. Tonight, partly cloudy. There's a chance of showers. The low dropping to 9. Sun and cloud tomorrow. Breezy, 20 your high. And for Sunday and Monday, a sun cloud mix. Maybe some showers. Highs around 20 degrees. Right now, it's 13. 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
4: It is a relatively quiet start to your morning commute. We're not seeing any issues along the 401. As for Highway 37, that continues to be problem-free between the 401 and Highway 7. The same thing can be said about Highway 62. As for Highway 7, I'm not seeing anything that'll slow you down. 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
3: 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It's Showtime. A strong wind warning in effect. Wind west 15 knots, turning to 20 this afternoon. To north, 20 this evening. Diminishing to north, 20 tomorrow morning. Waves a half to 1 meter, building to 1.5 meters this afternoon. Subsiding to a half to one near midnight, and to a half or less tomorrow afternoon.
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0: 20s, classic rock, Rock 107 Queen. We will rock you. We are the champions. It's Buzz and Dirk in here. Welcome to the Friday installment of your morning buzz. Sun and cloud today, chance of showers. It's going to be a little windy, particularly this afternoon. Wind gusts could kick up to about 50K later today. High of 22. We are 13 right now in downtown Belleville. How are you doing this morning, Durkin?
1: So far, so good. Just set for a weekend. My, I always still think of John Spitters as my boss, even though he stepped away from the news. And he said that he was going to help give me a long weekend by giving me Monday off just because it's been a busy week. And I thought, you know, how great are long weekends? And then I thought, maybe it would just be great to not work at all.
0: That would be awesome.
1: But see, my problem is I've got about one vacation day in me, and then I start to get annoying.
0: You get antsy.
1: More annoying.
0: More annoying.
1: Yeah.
0: You're one of these guys, I've noticed this about you. You can't sit still. You need to be doing something. You have to have a task to take care of. And speaking as the guy who shares this morning show with you, it can be a little frustrating at times.
1: Yeah. I don't know.
0: By the way, I'm just looking at your belt. How many notches have you come in?
1: 4.
0: That's amazing.
1: Yeah.
0: I had a moment yesterday morning. I was a little disappointed because it was like, why is my belt suddenly tight? I thought I was doing so well. I've lost all this weight. Now my belt feels tight this morning. And then I realized later on in the day, oh, I'm down another belt size. That's why it felt so snug.
1: I don't know if it's the right quote, but just bear with me. It was, I think, Kate Moss, and she said, nothing tastes as good as skinny feels. Because I'm going to have to take her word for it, because I've never not thought that food wasn't amazing, and I've never been skinny, so I can only experience one side. And if you're telling me skinny is better than a ribeye with some Montreal steak spice on it.
0: Well, that's a hard comparison, because in that moment that you're savoring that morsel of ribeye, I agree, nothing beats that, but that's only for a moment.
1: The other day I had somebody of the opposite sex kind of staring at me, and I thought, oh, she's checking me out. And then I realized, without me noticing, my joggers had gone like 3/4 of the way down my waist.
0: Oh.
1: And she was like, You
0: need to pull your pants up.
1: This guy shouldn't be showing this much skin.
0: Gotcha.
1: Yeah.
0: You know,
1: the
0: struggle is real with all the weight loss going on. Sad news in the hockey world. I saw this come across the screen yesterday afternoon. I couldn't believe it, because he was just on TV a few nights ago carrying the torch just before the Canadiens game on Monday. Claude Lemieux passed away at the age of 60.
1: Yeah, I felt so bad because his poor son found him, I guess, at the warehouse.
0: And we don't know specifically just yet what happened or the cause.
1: Yeah, we do.
0: Oh, we do.
1: We're not going to talk about it, but we can read between the lines. The fact is that behind eyes, we don't know the war that's going on.
0: Yeah.
1: And you think of a guy who was a fierce competitor, his son, watching his son battle the BSNs.
0: Yeah.
1: 25 times his son had that same fight in him. He was a pest. They called him Pepe.
0: He was a bit of an instigator, I understand.
1: Yeah, and
0: like to poke the bear.
1: Won 4 Stanley Cups, was the ultimate playoff player. It was the guy that you wanted on your side. But my God, your heart breaks for them. Yeah. And we think of everybody going through this battle. Please, for the love of God, reach out to somebody.
0: Yeah. 4-time Stanley Cup champion Claude Lemieux. Gone at the age of 60.
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0: Rock 107, Zeppelin, and Immigrant Song. It's 6:23, and better late than never. It's time to check in for the first time this morning with our friend Kevin Williams. What is going on, sir?
1: Hey there, Buzz. Thank you. Good morning, and a good morning to all. The weekend is upon us. It's not going to be a perfect weekend by any stretch, but the overall tenor of the pattern is reasonably pleasant for your outdoor plans. We'll detail the forecast now for the day today. Variable cloud cover and some sunshine. A brief midday or afternoon shower, can't rule it out. The breeze will pick up. The high today reaches to 22. We have some gusts about 50 kilometers an hour this afternoon. It'll be quite breezy tonight. Chance for a shower early. Just some clouds overnight. The low down to 8. The winds tonight could gust to 60K. Now for tomorrow, mostly sunshine. That's the good news, but it's going to be cool for this time of year. Still a bit breezy, the high 19. Then for Sunday, morning sun, patchy clouds, chance for a late day shower, but not as cool. The high Sunday, 22. So again, the weekend overall, not bad. Not perfect, but not bad. Again, for today, Buzz, clouds, some sun, a brief shower, and a stiffening breeze. The top temp today at 22. Back to you.
0: All right, thank you very much. We will catch up with you again next hour. Get another update right around 7:50.
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0: 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It's 6:36. Buzz and Dirk in here. Sun and cloud for your Friday. There's a chance of showers. And the wind is going to pick up as well, particularly this afternoon. A high of 22. We're 13 right now in downtown Belleville. You know, we're just a few weeks away from vacay time with the kids. I guess they have like barely a month left of school. And then it's time to get out and get some R&R. Just a couple of places, at least a couple of travel tidbits of information here. We'll start with this one here. Apparently, let's put it this way. If you're planning on riding the roller coaster at Six Flags, leave your chicken McNuggets behind. Apparently, one guy, Alan Farrell is his name, he was banned from Six Flags for eating chicken McNuggets on their Millennium Force roller coaster in Ohio. He posted a video. He was trying to make, you know, accomplish some kind of a feat. He stuffed the nuggets into his shorts before getting on the roller coaster. Then he attempted to eat all 10 nuggets with dipping sauce before the end of the ride. I don't know how successful he was, but apparently that's a no-no. So, you know, keep that in mind.
1: What's your go-to nut sauce?
0: On a roller coaster or not?
1: Does it change? What's your chicken McNugget choice of dip?
0: I haven't had chicken McNuggets for probably 20 years, but do they still do like honey dill? That might be it. Or honey mustard. Honey mustard. That's what I...
1: Yeah, you can buy that with your McPizza. What the hell is wrong with you? 20 years. That's a long time.
0: It's just, it's not that I haven't been to McDonald's in that amount of time.
1: That's not your
0: chicken McNuggets. Just, I like real chicken.
1: You know what's interesting about chicken nuggets is I agree with you. That was never, I've also never had the fish sandwich there because.
0: Well, see, now I like the fish sandwich.
1: With what's interesting now is I get the leftovers from the kids, but everything is damp. Kids' leftover food is half damp.
0: That's because their saliva is all over it.
1: Oh.
0: Here's another heads up. If you're traveling overseas and you plan on staying in Italy, apparently hotels there can deny you tap water. And then in the process, you get dinged for the bottled water. There's a tourist suing a five-star hotel. The hotel is Susanger. Italy's Supreme Court said, yeah, no, they can do that. That's completely within their right to deny you free tap water. She argued, and I kind of feel for her. She says, hey, water should be available to one and all.
1: It's a human right.
0: Exactly.
1: Especially when you're paying $8,000 and another $25 for a tin of peanuts.
0: Right.
1: Wonder how much chicken nuggets are on their rides.
0: I purposely bring a lock with me. Just in case there isn't one on the honor bar, because I'm not that honorable. So just to save myself some grief, I'll lock her up before we even start the show. Anyway.
1: Why is that $800? What did you spend? Well,
0: cashews.
1: And then there's that channel you watched at 2 a.m.
0: Oh, that put me over my budget right there. Kings of Leon on the way.
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0: Rock 107, Our Lady Peace, Clumsy, 652. It's Buzz and Durkin here. You know, I love the innovation that some of these companies have to promote their wares and their products and whatnot, the gimmicks they come up with. This is great. Coors and Wrangler have teamed up and have created beer-infused jeans. They're called the Beer Cord Jeans. They've got actual musical chords emblazoned on them. The ink used for the denim, they say, is infused with Coors Banquet beer.
1: Also known as what you might accidentally dribble on your jeans after 12.
0: I was just going to say, anytime I've been out having a few beers, I've usually got some infusion of my beer on my pants already.
1: So we're both in a situation where we love the taste of beer, but because of what it does to us, it makes you gassy. It makes me fatter.
0: Yeah.
1: If you could say, I have a glass where we love the taste of beer, but because of what it does to us, it makes you gassy. It makes me fatter.
0: Yeah.
1: What, like, if you could say, I have a glass of beer in

0: The only problem I have with Stella is it stinks. It tastes great and it stinks.
1: Most beer stinks.
0: That's what he said.
1: Got your dad joke next. Hang on.
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1: 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We went in. She went over, sat down at the table. I went to the bar to order a beer. And the bartender asks me, did you want a beer for your wife? I said, I don't know. It seems like a good trade to me.
14: Was it Stella?
1: 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Albert Flasher, Rock 107.

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1: Good morning. It's 7 o'clock. A sun cloud mix with a chance of showers today and quite windy at times, going up to 22 degrees, but right now it's 13. I'm Elena Cameron with your Rock 107 News Update. 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The executive director of Northumberland Outreach Group Integrated Homelessness and Addictions Response Center says their operations are temporarily suspended after he was charged by Coburg police. Jordan Stevenson Smith was charged with impersonating a first responder after police allege he presented himself as a first responder and entered a private residence without the homeowner's permission to provide assistance to an individual in medical distress. Stevenson Smith issued a social media statement saying he attended to provide help just until emergency services arrived, but at all times identified himself as an outreach worker. Quinte Conservation has extended its shoreline's condition statement for the Bay of Quinte and Lake Ontario due to sustained high water levels. The International Lake Ontario St. Lawrence River Board says water levels in Lake Ontario have reached a level of 75.37 meters and could rise just a little bit more over the next couple of weeks, but it would still keep levels 20 to 40 centimeters below the record highs of 2017 and 2019. Ottawa's fighter jet review could open the door for Canada to help build warplanes for Ukraine. Swedish defense company Saab says Canada could become a production and export site for Gripen fighter jets if the federal government chooses its aircraft over the U.S.-made F-35. Saab executive Andreas Karp says some Canadian-built Gripens could ultimately be delivered to the Ukraine under a European support program. The comments come days after Ottawa announced negotiations with Saab to purchase GlobalEye surveillance aircraft. Canada's health minister is defending Ottawa's decision to restrict travel from three African countries. The remarks come as the World Health Organization recommends against such measures. Marjorie Michel says Canada, the U.S., and Mexico need to align measures ahead of the upcoming FIFA World Cup, even though the threat is considered low risk. Canada will pause some immigration and travel applications for 90 days and require a 21-day self-isolation period for recent travelers from the Democratic Republic of Congo, Uganda, and South Sudan. Prince Edward County preparing to offer free bus rides for students. At Thursday's Committee of the Whole meeting, Council voted to recommend a program that offers free rides on county transit to high school students. While the proposal was originally only for fixed bus routes, Councillor Janice Maynard proposed an amendment that would include on-demand bus services in the program. That amendment passed and will be forwarded to the next meeting of Council, where, if approved, would be set to launch this summer. And actor John Reardon is returning to City TV's Hudson and Rex after fan backlash over his dismissal last season. Fans worldwide flooded the show's social media accounts with comments and full-page newspaper ads calling for Reardon's reinstatement. TV critic Greg David says there's power in fan backlash as many people feel strongly about the characters. Reardon said he didn't leave by choice, explaining he was diagnosed with tonsil cancer partway through season 7 and underwent treatment. And that's news.
2: 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Gear up for adventure at Trailhead Belleville. From camping to paddle boards and everything you need for your escape to the wilderness, Trailhead Belleville, beside Swiss Chalet on North Front Street. Claude Lemieux, a four-time Stanley Cup champion, has died at the age of 60. The Palm Beach County Sheriff Office said Lemieux was found by his son in a warehouse after not returning home. The Montreal Canadiens face elimination tonight in the NHL's Eastern Conference Final. They visit Carolina at 8 p.m. The Canes up 3-1. Maddox's Ben Danforth and the Toronto Marlies in Wilkes-Barre Scranton tonight. Game 2 of the AHL's Eastern Conference Final. Toronto leads 1-0. At the World Hockey Championship in Switzerland, Canada defeating the U.S. 4-0 yesterday, setting up a semifinal matchup tomorrow with Finland at 2 p.m. In the NBA, the San Antonio Spurs defeated the OKC Thunder 118-91, forcing a Game 7 tomorrow night. The Jays winners last night, they're a game below 500. They beat Baltimore 2-1, 7:05 first pitch tonight in Maryland. On the PGA Tour, six players tied for first after the first round of the Charles Schwab Challenge. It's the tee-off today of the ShopRite LPGA Classic in Jersey. Canada is set to unveil its 26-player World Cup roster today. And congratulations to the Centennial Chargers senior girls soccer squad. They beat St. Teresa this week to win the CASA championship. Bayside Secondary hosting the tournament in Belleville next week. And that's sports.
1: 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Old Highway 2, west of Walbridge, Loyalist Road. Starting off the weekend with a sun cloud mix today, there is a chance of showers and it's quite windy. Gusts up to 50 K an hour through the day, a high 22 degrees. Tonight, chance of showers and gusts up to 60 kilometers per hour, the low down to 8. Sun and cloud tomorrow, breezy with a high of 19. And Sunday, starting off with some sunshine, more cloud in the afternoon, perhaps a late day shower, a high of 22. Right now, it's 13 degrees. 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
3: I'm not seeing any issues along the 401 that'll slow you down right now. As for Highway 37, that continues to move well between the 401 and Highway 7. The same thing could be said about Highway 62. As for Highway 7, that is mostly clear in both directions. 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With the latest traffic, I'm Dan Tasher.
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0: Rock 107, Fleetwood Mac and Dreams 712. It's Buzz and Durkin here. Sun and cloud for us today. There's a chance we could get some showers. That wind is going to kick up this afternoon as well, particularly a high of 22. It's 13 right now in downtown Belleville. Let's find out what is going on for this day in history. It's Friday, May 29th, 2026. It was on this day back in 1942. Bing Crosby recorded White Christmas.
1: Let's do it in May.
0: Well, they probably knew they had a little packaging and promotion they needed to put together.
1: Fair enough, yeah.
0: This day, 1953, Mount Everest was scaled for the first time. That would never happen again. They line up. They're lined up as we speak. On their way up the mountain, at the peak. That's how popular this is.
1: Why can't they pick up the dead bodies with a chopper?
0: I know, isn't that disturbing? That if you're going to climb Mount Everest...
1: They're preserved really well.
0: Yeah, you're going to come across, let's just say, failed attempts along the way. Yeah, it's kind of morbid. This day in 1971, Brown Sugar from the Stones hit the top of the charts. This day 1980, Larry Bird beat out Magic Johnson for NBA Rookie of the Year. It was on this day in 1983 when Kiss played their last concert in their famous makeup. At least until 1996, when they got back together again and all the original members painted their faces up again. This day, 1987, Michael Jackson bid $50,000 for the body of the Elephant Man, John Merrick.
1: How do you pay for a body?
0: I don't know. How did Michael Jackson do all sorts of things? And what are you going to... Is that like a conversation piece? Is that, you know, in the corner of the living room? Speaking of morbid... this day in 2009, Phil Spector was jailed for at least 19 years for murdering actress Lana Clarkson in 2003. This day 2009, Jay Leno ended his first stint as host of The Tonight Show. And on this day in 2012, Dennis Rodman was sentenced to 104 hours of community service for failing to pay child support. Celebrity birthdays today, Riley Keough is 37, wrestler Hornswoggle turns 40 today. Melanie Brown, also known as Scary Spice,
1: wow,
0: of the Spice Girls, she's 51 today. Noel Gallagher from Oasis turns 59. Lisa Welchel, that'll ring a bell for Generation X folks. She was on the Facts of Life back in the 80s.
1: You know when Noel Gallagher celebrated his birthday? Today!
0: Anyway, Lisa Welchel's 63 today.
1: It's going to be the...
0: I got it.
1: Oh, okay.
0: Melissa Etheridge turned 65. Rupert Everett is 67 today. Annette Bening turned 68. And LaToya Jackson, 70 years old today. What do we have for our rockaholic birthdays?
1: We got a few to get to. So let's...
0: get to it.
1: Yeah, let's fire it up. Damien, happy birthday. He's 24. Have a great day. Love Mom, Dad, Tasha, and Shelby. Christina DeRusha. Happy birthday. Have a great day, love Mom. Yesterday, Brianna Milligan was celebrating a birthday. Happy birthday from Grandma and Grandpa. Happy birthday to Dale Hoard, owner of Microwave Technology Solutions and the best staff ever. My dad built his old office building.
0: Fascinating.
1: Yeah. Karen LaJoie, happy birthday from your friends Carol and Sheila. See you for lunch. Celebrating tomorrow, Terrence Greer. Happy 67th. To an amazing father, husband, and grandpa. Hope you have an amazing day. From Nancy, Nicole, Dave, Henry, Alex, Katie, John, Rosalyn, and Hay. Happy birthday on Sunday to Emily O'Brien from everyone at Bay Marine. Let's see if there's any other ones. Nope, that's it. We're going to put all those birthdays in the mix of fire.
0: Ding.
1: Happy birthday, Dale Hoard, owner of Microwage. Congratulations, Dale, has won with Pizza Nova, real Italian pizza made fresh every day, 94 College Street West in Belleville.
0: Fun fact, Tim Durkin's dad built his old office.
1: Today!
0: And sometime, we were talking, Melissa Etheridge celebrating a birthday today. Did I ever share the story of Melissa Etheridge hitting on my wife? We'll save that for another time. If you want to get a birthday mention here on The Morning Buzz, get those details.
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0: 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Do you want to hear my aunt joke? Or not? It's not
1: sure.
0: A joke. It's my aunt's story. This is a true story. This happened last night. So I'm having a pee.
1: Cool.
0: Yeah. And while I'm peeing, I notice an ant crawls down the side of the toilet bowl from underneath the rim down towards the water. And, you know, you give a guy a target, he's got to aim, right? So I'm peeing on this ant. And he's doing what an ant does that's being peed on. It looks like he's struggling and flapping
1: yeah,
0: his six
1: rules
0: little
1: to
0: legs.
1: Stuff, yeah. Sure.
0: Anyway, so when all is said and done, I give it a flush. I'm thinking, well, that's that. That's the end of the ant. Toilet finishes flushing. That ant is treading water there at the bottom of the bowl. I go to brush my teeth, come back to check on his progress, see what's going on with the ant. He's crawling back up the side of the bowl.
1: Man, this guy's tough.
0: He's resilient. So, you know, the thought of an ant biting my butt if I should have to sit down on that same toilet later on is, you know, on my mind. So I get a little toilet paper, and I mean, this was a challenge in and of itself, because anytime your hand has to go below the rim of the toilet bowl, that's dangerous territory for me.
1: Yeah, compared to what he went through, you could
0: anyway,
1: get icky.
0: So with some toilet paper in my thumb, I smushed him pretty good, I thought. And I have to admit, I felt bad because he's left there sort of smushed up on the wall of the toilet bowl.
1: And you weren't that well hydrated. It was pungent.
0: And he's got a couple of his legs that are still working, flopping away, and he's twisted up, he's mangled. And anyway... Moments later, this guy sorted himself out again, got himself straightened out. He's working his way back up the toilet bowl.
1: How did he survive this?
0: This is one crazy resilient ant. So then I finally like got another piece of toilet paper, and I did him in and flushed it, and he was gone. But
1: he deserved to live, man.
0: Well, that's what I was thinking. I felt bad because he was a worthy combatant. I wish I had a fraction of the resilience that ant demonstrated last night. I will carry that forward for the rest of my life.
1: Especially because half of the time you missed the bowl and peed all over the floor.
0: Well, there's that, too.
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0: Rock 107, Dire Straits, Money for Nothing, 737. It's Buzz and Dirk in here. We've got an updated look at your weekend weather with another check-in from Kevin Williams coming up in just over 10 minutes from now. Last night, I can't believe I missed out on this, a situation where I just couldn't stay up late enough for it, but the 2026 Scripps National Spelling Bee went down. 14-year-old Shrey Parikh was the winner. I love where he lives. He's an eighth grader who lives in Rancho Cucamonga, California. Spell that one. He was the big winner. But they had to have a spell off. So this is interesting. I've never heard this before. The judge rattles off very rapidly all these different words, and he in turn very, very rapidly spells them, and then at the end of the whole thing, they tell him how many he got right. Take a listen. This is pretty incredible.
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1: Pohutukawa.
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1: Monadnock.
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1: Emut.
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3: That was like when I played the White Album backwards.
0: That's amazing. That's not your everyday average eighth grader.
3: Where'd you say he's from?
0: Let me get it right here. Rancho Cucamonga, California.
3: Okay.
0: Well, first of all,
3: R-A-N.
0: Yeah.
3: C-H-O.
0: Uh-huh.
3: C.
0: Yeah.
3: U. C-A.
0: I see you looking at your Google. You peeking at your Google.
3: What Google? M-O-N-G-A.
0: Yeah. Yes, for the record, that is correct. But what's on your screen? I know
3: well,
0: you.
3: You're not that. No. I'll have to delete my cookies. I can show you, but not till after this.
0: This is how, as far as that that list of words that Shrey spelled, that he rattled off. Let's see how he did.
1: Shrey, during the spell off, you correctly spelled a total of 32 words. Ethan, you correctly spelled a total of 25 words, and that means that Shrey, you are the two times.
0: That's crazy. Anyway, Shrey Parikh, the big winner of the 2026 Scripps National Spelling Bee.
3: Can you use it in the sentence? What is the origin? GTFO. Spell that.
0: Okay.
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0: Rock 107, Street Hard, and Action 749 with Buzz and Durkin. 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Good morning again, Kevin. As you mentioned last hour, maybe not exactly an award-winning forecast, but still not that bad.
1: Yeah, no, I think the weekend will be okay. I do. I don't expect much rain. There may be just a little spot shower later today or this evening, and maybe one Sunday night, but overall dry, decent amount of sun. There will be a breeze, especially tonight, and it will be quite cool for the season tomorrow. So if you're going to be out on the boat or on the bike moving at speed, you're going to feel that chill even though the sun will be out. But it's a quiet weekend, and I'm liking next week too. Just a last thought before the forecast. I'm expecting most of next week to be dry, starting a bit cool, but with some modest warming and a decent amount of sun. So I'm encouraged by that as well. So for today, clouds in and out. You know, we had pretty solid cloud deck a bit earlier. Now we've got some sun for some. That's how the day will go. Clouds, intervals of sun during the afternoon or evening. Maybe it's just a spot shower. It'll turn breezy, high 22. It'll be quite breezy tonight. A shower in spots early, just some clouds overnight. We dropped to 8. I think winds tonight could gust to 60 kilometers an hour. So if you're out tonight or in bed and the window panes are rattling a bit, don't be too surprised. Tomorrow it's cool for this time of year, but mostly sunny, a little breezy, the high 19. Not as cool Sunday, sunny in the morning. Partly cloudy in the afternoon, chance of a shower in the evening, the Sunday high at 22. And again, much of next week, overall, shapes up well. Not high heat, but pleasant and dry and a fair amount of sun then. So overall, pretty encouraging weather story, I dare say. Buzz, back to you.
0: All right. Yeah, sounds good. We'll get an update, of course, later this afternoon when you check back in with Rick right around 4:25. You have a wonderful weekend, my friend, and we will talk again Monday morning.
1: We'll see you then. Thank you, Buzz.
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1: Good morning. It's 8 o'clock. A little sun today, also a chance of showers, and quite windy at times as we head to a high of 22 degrees. Right now, it's 13. I'm Melanie Cameron with your Rock 107 News Update. 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The executive director of a Northumberland outreach group has been charged with impersonating a first responder during a medical emergency. Coburg police say earlier this month, a man presenting as a first responder attended and entered a private residence without the homeowner's permission and provided assistance to an individual in medical distress. Police arrested Jordan Stevenson-Smith, executive director of Integrated Homelessness and Addictions Response Center, Wednesday on charges of unlawfully in a dwelling impersonating a peace officer. Stevenson-Smith issued a statement via social media saying he became aware of a nearby emergency and attended to help until emergency services arrived, but at all times identified himself as an outreach worker. He added all IHARC services are suspended until further notice as Coburg police seized essential equipment. Quinte Conservation has extended its shoreline's condition statement for the Bay of Quinte and Lake Ontario due to sustained high water levels. However, peak levels are expected over the next 2 weeks. The International Lake Ontario St. Lawrence River Board says water levels in Lake Ontario have reached a level of 75.37 meters. Though the water level could still increase slightly, levels would still be 20 to 40 centimeters below the record highs of 2017 and 2019. Staff will continue to monitor conditions. Hastings County getting some extra dollars to fund childcare spaces. The Ministry of Education has updated the Canada-wide early learning and childcare space allotments, funding additional spaces in Hastings County. The new funding arrangement allows for 160 additional spaces with just under $1.5 million in funding. The bonus spaces, along with 39 spaces reallocated after a project was canceled, have resulted in an additional 199 childcare spaces planned to be available by the end of the year. A Swedish defense firm is offering Ottawa a chance to bring production facilities for its Marquis fighter jet to Canadian shores. Saab says if the Carney government decides to buy its Gripen E fighter jets to fill out the RCAF's fleet, Canada could become a production and export site for the in-demand aircraft. Saab officials say Canada could be tapped for participation in a program that would see domestic production of the fighter jets destined for Ukraine's Air Force. And Statistics Canada will reveal this morning how ongoing tariffs and the start of the Iran war affected the economy in the first quarter of the year.
2: Economists widely expect growth to come in at 1.5% annualized for the first quarter. That would be a bit of a rebound after a mild contraction in the final quarter of 2025. StatCan said last month the economy grew modestly in January and February, but its early estimate for March suggested momentum stalled. The agency said seasonal maintenance in the oil and gas sector weighed on the industry in March, even as the Middle East conflict sent global energy prices soaring. Michelle Zedekian, The Canadian Press.
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3: 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Gear up for adventure at Trailhead Belleville. From camping to paddle boards and everything you need for your escape to the wilderness, Trailhead Belleville, beside Swiss Chalet on North Front Street. Claude Lemieux, a four-time Stanley Cup champion, has died at the age of 60. The Palm Beach County Sheriff's Office said Lemieux was found by his son in a warehouse after not returning home. The Montreal Canadiens face elimination tonight in the NHL's Eastern Conference Final. They visit Carolina at 8 p.m. The Canes up 3-1. Maddox's Ben Danforth and the Toronto Marlies in Wilkes-Barre Scranton tonight. Game 2 of the AHL's Eastern Conference Final. Toronto leads 1-0. At the World Hockey Championship in Switzerland, Canada defeating the U.S. 4-0 yesterday, setting up a semifinal matchup tomorrow with Finland at 2 p.m. In the NBA, the San Antonio Spurs defeated the OKC Thunder 118-91, forcing a Game 7 tomorrow night. The Jays winners last night, they're a game below 500. They beat Baltimore 2-1, 7:05 first pitch tonight in Maryland. On the PGA Tour, six players tied for first after the first round of the Charles Schwab Challenge. It's the tee-off today of the ShopRite LPGA Classic in Jersey. Canada is set to unveil its 26-player World Cup roster today. And congratulations to the Centennial Chargers senior girls soccer squad. They beat St. Teresa this week to win the CASA championship. Bayside Secondary hosting the tournament in Belleville next week. And that's sports.
1: 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Old Highway 2, west of Walbridge, Loyalist Road. Starting off the weekend with a sun cloud mix today, there is a chance of showers and it's quite windy. Gusts up to 50 k an hour through the day, a high 22 degrees. Tonight, chance of showers and gusts up to 60 kilometers per hour, the low down to 8. Sun and cloud tomorrow, breezy with a high of 19. And Sunday, starting off with some sunshine, more cloud in the afternoon, perhaps a late day shower, a high of 22. Right now, it's 13 degrees. 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
4: 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The same thing can be said about Highway 62. As for Highway 7 itself, that continues to be in good shape. 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

0: Not yet. Not yet, it ain't. Alice Cooper, School's Out, Rock 107, 811. It's Buzz and Durkin here. Sun and cloud today. There's a chance of showers, and it's going to pick up as far as a wind gust this afternoon up to 50 clicks, a high of 22 or 16 now in downtown Belleville. Oh, no, wrong one. Here we go.
1: It's contest time.
0: It's contest time. Don't shake your head at me. Those two buttons are right next to each other. It's an easy mistake, all right? It's a good thing I'm not flying a plane. Those two buttons are really close. Easy mistake. Anybody could have made it. Johnny, tell him. Oh, no, we're not ready to go with Johnny. Johnny, by the way, did you, you wonder why I call him Johnny. It's a tribute to Johnny Gilbert from, Jeopardy. And he still Johnny Gilbert is still the announcer for Jeopardy in there in person for every taping. He's 97 years old and still getting her done. How about that?
2: Why don't they just put him on an MP3?
0: I don't know.
2: This is contest time.
0: All right. Johnny, tell them what they could win.
3: It's contest time on Rock 107, sponsored by the Upper Canada Opera House. 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Get tickets online, uppercanadaoperahouse.ca.
0: That is tonight. It's going to be a pretty good time there at the Upper Canada Opera House in Deseronto.
2: So pick it up today.
0: What? What?
2: Make sure you can pick those up
0: if
2: today.
0: If you win, you need to get those tickets today for sure. All right. With the Spelling Bee, the Scripps National Spelling Bee going down last night, of course, we're going to play Are You Smarter Than a Student Speller? I've got five words. Five words. You need to get three out of five to win.
2: 771-1071 if you'd like to play.
0: We'll look for our first contestant with caller three.
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0: All right, let's do this. We're going to line one. I've got Donna Cunningham standing by. Good morning, Donna. How are you?
9: I'm good. How are you? It's Friday.
0: We're doing well. Being that it's Friday, we're doing fantastic. What are you up to this morning, Donna?
9: I'm at work.
0: Where's work? Give your workplace a shout out.
9: Quinte Computer.
0: Excellent. All right. How would you rate yourself as a speller? Are you pretty good?
9: I hope so.
0: Okay. We'll see how it goes. You know, there was not a lot of things that I was good at through life, but I was always a fairly decent speller. I wear that badge proudly.
9: Well, good.
0: thank you. Here we go. You need three out of five. If you think you need help on one of them, you can ask a Durkin, although no guarantees that he's going to be right neither. Here we go. This is your first one. Ingenious. Ingenious.
9: I-N-G-E-N-I-O-U-S.
0: There's one.
2: Excellent.
0: Just need two more. Okay. Accommodate. Accommodate.
9: A-C-C-O-M-M-O-D-A-T-E.
0: Look at you.
2: Oh,
0: there's
2: man.
0: Two. Holy cow.
9: I'm writing it as I, because I have to write it down to get it.
0: Yeah, that's what the kids do on the spelling bee. They'll air write, or they'll pretend they're writing on a clipboard or whatever. For some reason or other, that helps, right?
9: It works.
0: You need one more. That's all you need. One more. Nauseous. As in how I feel after a couple hours hanging out with Durkin.
2: Hey.
0: I kid. Nauseous is the word, Donna.
9: N-A-U-S-E-O-U-S.
0: Look at that. Three up, three down.
2: Oh, my goodness. Congratulations.
0: You're on your way to a folkin good time at Upper Canada Opera House tonight. Enjoy.
9: Okay, great. Thanks very much.
10: That was impressive.
0: Stay on the line a couple of more seconds for us. We'll get some details to you right away here. Red Rider. Lunatic Fringe, Rock 107.

0: Rock 107, Red Rider, Lunatic Fringe, 821. It's Buzz and Dirk in here. Sun and cloud today with a chance of showers. Wind gusts up to 50K this afternoon with a high of 22. We're 16 right now in downtown Belleville. Next Friday night. This is going to be a lot of fun. I've got my tickets. It's Zoo Station, a U2 tribute at the Upper Canada Opera House in Deserano. We are joined by three out of the four U2 tribute band. What's the official name of the band?
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0: Zoo Station, that's what I thought. Now, that said, I wanted to first of all, well, welcome to the show, but you're going to be performing, from what I understand, a variety of U2, but a lot of people might assume, because you're called Zoo Station, that you focus on maybe Zaropa, that era there. What are you going to be? Graham's patting his chest. I should mention, by the way, welcome to Shay, Graham, and Keith. Ed, I understand, is still in bed. So who wants to address that? What's the palette, if you will?
2: So there's a focus on, of course, Zoo TV Tour, 92-93, and we'll focus on primarily that album and that show in the order that you may have seen it. If you watched it, the video, or you were there and you saw it live in Sydney, then you would get that feel and vibe from it. It's a lot of great media behind us on the video screen.
0: Yeah, you got the length, the TV screens and everything. It looks so cool.
2: Yeah, and a lot of effort and time went into that. And it's a high energy show for sure. It's a buzz to put on every time.
3: One of the things that I find amazing about this music, my daughters obviously are into cartoons. There's a cartoon called Sing 2. And Bono is the main coming-of-age guy in it, where he's trying to come back from the loss of his wife. And the songs that they use in it, my daughters know all of them and can sing them by heart, wow, but have no correlation to the real songs. Do you think their music transcends ages? Like 100 years from now, do you not think we're still going to be listening to this stuff?
1: You know, you're talking about a band that's probably the most popular band of the last 50 years. And they've changed a lot from album 1 to album 12. I absolutely do. And I think that a song is a song. And I know the song you're referring to, it's called Your Song Saved My Life, I think is the name of it. And that's what music does for people, right? There's an emotional connection that people have to music. And I do think that good song will transform. You know, we'll transfer over multiple genres and over multiple years. Totally.
0: You know, and you said it right there, emotional connection. There's a lot of great bands out there with a lot of great songs. But when you think of a band that has so much music, that has so many emotional connections, U2 has to be right up there. They know how to write a song that really touches you and really connects with you, you know? By the way, I have never seen you guys play. Who would be the one with the Bono role?
2: That'd be I.
0: And that's a lot of pressure, I would think, because he's a huge personality.
2: Yeah, I mean, he is a huge personality. It is a lot of pressure, but for me, I've always loved the music, and I like the passion and the way he sang. And I mean, that era that we're doing, I can really get inside it and enjoy it and perform at that level. And like one of the greatest things too is when you invite the audience, you don't have to with U2. They're already singing.
0: Right. Yeah.
2: So we try and bring them into it as much as possible. We get them to put their the phones on, light up the room and give us some stars in the skies. And it's a great group effort. And like it's the world shut down for those 2 hours we're performing.
0: I know you guys play all across the province and maybe beyond, but worth noting, you guys are local. Correct?
4: Yes, we are. Yeah. We're all Quinte and Prince Edward County. I actually grew up in Toronto. I moved out here in 2020. But Graham is from the Quinte area. He's born in Picton. He's now in Belleville. Shay is born in Sterling. He's now in Carrying Place. Ed is a Belleville boy.
1: In bed.
0: Ed's in bed. Well, I'm looking forward to it. Like I said, I've got my tickets. If anybody's wondering how to get their tickets, where do we go?
1: So you can get tickets at eventbrite.com. You can get tickets via our web channel. Sorry. It's early. It's rock stars are never up this early, yeah, Buzz. Yeah. So they're just going to bed about this time.
4: Rockstar.
1: So www.zoostationofficial.com. And I think there's some bricks and mortars like Marie's Music.
0: Right, in Napanee.
4: And there's also uppercanadaoperahouse.ca.
0: All right. And I should mention, you said eventbrite.com. I think it's .ca. Anyway, you'll find it, Eventbrite. Hey, welcome and all the best, Zoo Station. U2 tribute next Friday, and little birdie told me we may have some tickets up for grabs next week, so keep your ears peeled for that. Thanks for coming out, guys. Like you said, I know it's an early start for the rock stars, but we appreciate you popping in this morning.
2: Thanks for having us.
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1: Good morning. I'm Elena Cameron. Coburg police have charged the executive director of Northumberland Outreach Group Integrated Homelessness and Addictions Response Center with impersonating a first responder. Police say a man presenting as a first responder entered a private residence without the homeowner's permission and provided assistance to an individual in medical distress. The accused, Jordan Stevenson Smith, issued a social media statement saying he intended to help just until emergency services arrived, but at all times identified himself as an outreach worker. He added all IHARC services are suspended until further notice as Coburg police seized essential equipment. Prosecutors expected to withdraw more than a dozen murder charges laid against Kenneth Law today, the Ontario man at the heart of an international investigation. The move will be predicated on whether Law pleads guilty to aiding suicide. The 60-year-old accused of selling deadly substances online to people at risk of self-harm, some of whom went on to take their own lives. China's foreign minister in Ottawa today. Wang Yi's three-day trip will include meetings with Foreign Affairs Minister Anita Anand and Prime Minister Mark Carney. During Carney's visit to China earlier this year, the two countries reached a preliminary trade deal, with Beijing agreeing to lower or eliminate some tariffs on Canadian agricultural products and Canada agreeing to reduce tariffs on some Chinese electric vehicles. And Canadians have claimed more than $122 million in federal subsidies for new electric vehicles since Ottawa rebooted its rebate program in February. But the Canadian Auto Dealers Association says some dealerships are waiting for more than $200,000 in rebates to be paid, which is hurting their cash flow. Bancroft's Overnight Warming Center shifting its operating model to allow for overnight shelter year-round. With the warming season over, the shelter has moved to focus on providing overnight sleeping space. Costs for the operating shelter throughout the year were previously budgeted for by Hastings County as part of the homelessness prevention program. And seven couples have got their dancing shoes, fancy costumes, and routines ready for tonight's 18th annual Dancing with the Stars Quinty in support of Volunteer and Information HPE at Empire Theater. The couples are paired with a professional dance instructor, and one will take home the Mirror Ball Trophy as voted on by the audience. A link to tickets and more at quintynews.com. In sports, Montreal and Carolina tonight facing elimination in the NHL's fifth game of the Eastern Conference Final. World Hockey Championship, Canada beat the U.S. to move on to the semifinals. NBA, San Antonio beat Oklahoma City, forcing a seventh game in the Western Final. MLB, the Blue Jays defeated the Orioles. And six players tied for the lead at the PGA's Charles Schwab Challenge. A sun cloud mix, chance of showers today, and gusty winds, the high 22. Get the latest news anytime at quintynews.com. 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

0: Rock 107 Queen Bohemian Rhapsody 840. It's Buzz here. Durkin already is starting his weekend. You know how he is. Anyway, we're in for a fairly decent weekend. Not exactly a heat wave, but we'll have mostly sunshine and mediocre temps. We're talking around the upper teens, lower 20s. 22 the high for today. We're at 16 right now. It was only a matter of time, and I think it'll be eventually everybody will jump on board. But Ferrari has unveiled their electric car. That almost seems like an oxymoron. It seems like a contradiction. Ferrari, electric car. But, and they've got the price tag to go with it. $640,000. $640,000. It's called the Luce. It's a four-door with five seats. Of course, a big shift from their usual two-door style. It says it can hit 60 miles per hour in 2.5 seconds, because you need to do that. $640,000. I know that seems a little pricey, but think of how much you're going to save at the gas pump, right? So in the end, it's totally worth it. $640,000 for the new EV from Ferrari. Edgar Winter Group is coming up after this. Hang on.
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0: 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Tom Hardy was apparently not fired from Paramount Plus and the series Mobland, despite recent rumors. A production source says Tom was not fired, the door is not closed for season 3, and things are being worked through creatively. The actor plays gangster Harry D'Souza alongside Pierce Brosnan and Helen Mirren in the Guy Ritchie-produced crime drama. Reports suggested Hardy fell out with creator Jez Butterworth and producer David Glasser over creative differences, including Hardy's tardiness and script rewrite requests. While Hardy's lateness frustrated co-stars, there's no personal friction with Mirren or Brosnan. Season 2 is wrapped but hasn't launched, while Season 3 is set for fall production. Keanu Reeves requested leniency and mercy for his 47 Ronin director Carl Rynch ahead of sentencing in an $11 million Netflix fraud case. In a May 1st letter to Judge Jed Rakoff, Reeves called Rynch, quote, an exceptional artist he's known for 15 years. To the extent you deem appropriate, he says, I believe such leniency would be a healing act to go along with the punishment he will live with. Rynch was convicted in December of wire fraud, money laundering, and 5 counts of engaging in monetary transactions from unlawful activity. Prosecutors say he used $11 million meant for his sci-fi series White Horse on personal investments, cryptocurrency, cars, antique furniture, and a 6-figure Swiss watch. Rynch faces up to 90 years in prison and will be sentenced June 29th. Guy Fieri will debut a new Food Network digital series, Guy's Feast Club, on June 11th. The talk show will stream exclusively on Food Network's YouTube. Fieri connects with guests through food, sharing lively conversations sparked by standout dishes. The first season features Bobby Lee and Andrew Santino, Bert Kreischer, Tony Hawk, and Jesser. And Nicolas Cage has revealed that he legally changed his name last year. Born Nicholas Kim Coppola, he adopted the stage name early in his career to avoid association with his uncle, director Francis Ford Coppola. In an interview with Variety, Cage said, quote, I am Nick Cage. I changed my name legally last year. I'm Nick Cage in life, and I'm Nick Cage on camera. And that is your latest Rock 107 Entertainment Bite. I'm Buzz Collins.
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0: Franz Ferdinand, Take Me Out, Rock 107. It's Buzz here, 916. 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Sun and cloud today. There is a chance of showers, and that wind is going to pick up later this afternoon, up to 50K gusts. High of 22, partly cloudy tonight with a chance of showers. Again, kind of windy. Low of 8, and then looking into your weekend, sun and cloud for your Saturday, a high of 19 for Sunday. We get the sunshine in the morning, mainly cloudy in the afternoon with a chance of a late day shower and a high of 22. Right now in downtown Belleville, sitting at 17 degrees. Everlast is coming up after this.
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0: Rock 107, The Police, Roxanne. Sting, in a recent interview with Entertainment Now, says he will not be leaving his $550 million fortune to his children. He says, I think the worst thing you can do to a kid is to say, you don't have to work. He says, I think that's a form of abuse that I hope I'm never guilty of. He says, all my kids have been blessed with this extraordinary work ethic, whether it's in the DNA of it or whether I've said something to them. He says, they've got shoes on their feet. They've got to work. He says, that's not cruel. He says, I think there's a kindness there and a trust in them that they will make their own way. He says, they're tough, my kids. Not getting a dime of his $550 million fortune thus far, anyway. Which begs the question, Sting, what are you going to do with it? And just, you know, not that I've got my hand out, but what if I did? Aerosmith is on the way. Hang on.
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0: Rock 107, Big Sugar. If I had my way, it's Buzz Collins here, 946. You know, if you take part in any one of the number of golf tournaments in the area here through the summer, they don't happen without the volunteers. And on that note, HPE Learning Foundation Golf Tournament is in need of exactly that. The tournament is Thursday, July 2nd. And they have various shifts. They have basically three different volunteer shifts. There's the setup, which goes from 7:30 a.m. till 11 a.m., basically getting the course ready, setting up for registration and whatnot. Then there's the on-course support. That goes from 12:15 p.m. until the end of the tournament. That is where you're out assisting with activities, monitoring the holes, etc. And then there's the cleanup teardown shift, which goes from 3:30 p.m. till about 7 p.m., basically packing things up, cleaning up the course, and whatnot. So if you can help them out, I know they would greatly appreciate it. You can talk to Jen Barrett. She's the gal to talk to about getting your preferred shift to volunteer for the HPE Learning Foundation Golf Tournament coming up Thursday, July 2nd. 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All right. Give them a hand. Nirvana is coming up next. Hang on.
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0: Gowan, Strange Animal, Rock 107. 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Sun and cloud through the day. There is a chance of showers and that wind will pick up, particularly this afternoon, a high of 22. Partly cloudy, chance of showers tonight, windy, and a low of 8. And then for tomorrow, it's a mix of sun and cloud. Again, a little breezy, high of 19 is as good as it's going to get. For Sunday, sunshine in the morning, mainly cloudy by the afternoon with a chance of a late day shower and a high of 22.
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1: Rock 107 Bon Jovi, It's My Life. John Bon Jovi in a recent interview was talking about how he kind of got some attention from radio when he was first starting out. He said back in the day, he said he was able to walk into a radio station on Long Island in 1982. And he said, thank goodness for me, it was so new that there was no receptionist. So the DJ just opened up his booth, took my tape and listened to it and thought it was a hit song. He says, you can't do that today. Every place has tight security. So that sort of thing can't happen. Plus, right here, we have a receptionist. So, and I'll tell you, she's holding down the fort like you wouldn't believe. Anyway, John Bon Jovi getting his start just by waltzing into a radio station. Hang on, Stone Temple Pilots are coming up in just a second.
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riff after riff after riff after riff. 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

0: Rock 107, the odds, it falls apart. 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Sun and cloud through the day today, a chance of showers, and that wind is going to kick up in the afternoon up to 50K at times. A high of 22, partly cloudy tonight with a chance of showers again on the windy side of things overnight, low down to 8. Tomorrow, mix of sun and cloud, high of 19. And then for Sunday, we'll have some sunshine in the morning, otherwise mainly cloudy in the afternoon with a chance of a late day shower and a high of 22. Sweet. Coming up after this.
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3: Why wait to 15 when you can celebrate 14? And that's exactly what we're doing today on location. My name is Tim Durkin. Happy to be celebrating today with Cedar Knights, their 14th anniversary and original halal here in the Quinte region. We're so happy to be celebrating today. And of course, as part of that, if you haven't been here in the last 14 years, what you been doing, girl? That's what we want to talk about today. Get the word out. There is a huge following across the Quinte region. Thousands of people have already enjoyed the food. And the fact of the matter is you can get food quickly or you can get food done right. And the fact of the matter is Cedar Knights is the quality, it's the preparation, and it's the authentic knowledge. If I was the person that had just been hired off the street to make the food, I could kind of do it, but it'd be like my marks in school, about 48%. So when you come in, you're going to get 100% authentic. And that's what we want to celebrate with the combination and the knowledge of the fact that you're going to get a couple little giveaways celebrating here today. 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Maybe you've had samples before. You say, I kind of like this idea. Well, falafels, shawarmas, donairs, the in-house spread, the baba ganoush, the hummus, everything is here and everything is authentic. 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We're Friday. We're just getting started. 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So where are we? Super easy to find us, right in the Metro Plaza at College Street, North Front. 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
1: Rock 107, yeah. Our Lady Peace, and 4 a.m. It's Buzz. That is just about my time. Before I go, though, I got to share this one with you. Story about a woman out of Harleysville, Pennsylvania. She's a real winner here. She allegedly faked brain cancer to raise money for vacations to Australia. Yeah. The FBI says Vanessa O'Rourke never really had brain cancer. She traveled to Australia for vacations, not for treatment. So now Vanessa is facing 15 federal counts of wire fraud. She's been apparently scamming people since 2015. The FBI still on the lookout for her. They're still looking for her. Now, I'm no detective, but, you know, might I suggest they start their search in Australia if they haven't been there already. That is my time. Rick Kevin's taken over at the top of the hour. He's got the All Request Nooner ready to go. Get your calls into Rick at 771-1071. Have an awesome weekend. We'll meet you back here Monday morning. Leave you with The Clash right after this.
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1: Celebrating today with our friends at Cedar Knights. We're on location celebrating 14 years of shawarma, Slovaki, falafels, donairs, and of course, patizis. I finally got the word right after 36 attempts. Victor helped me out with that. Patizis, Maltese cheese, baba ganoush. And here's the thing. So we've all had probably tried Middle Eastern food, but it's like saying, well, I've had beef before. Well, if you've had a cube steak and then you have Wagyu or ribeye, yeah, both are technically the same. But when it's made with love, knowledge, and quality, it takes it to that next level. And we've been talking to people that come in, they're return customers. As soon as you come once, it's return, because you're not going to guess one day it's going to be this quality or that quality. It's just always going to be excellent. So what we want to say is, if you haven't been here before, we want you to try to come in, look around, have a sample, see the specials, and you'll be back again and again. This is year 14 for Cedar Knights. And if you're thinking, well, where is Cedar Knights? It's in Belleville. You know where Metro is, Quinney Gardens, North Front and College, right by the post office. You'll see also a vehicle with a bunch of lights going on. That'll be another hint that you can come into Cedar Knights. So, one more time. College Street, west of North Front. Lots of parking. If you're thinking about this weekend, you're thinking tonight for dinner for you and the family, or a corporate event for catering, or you want to pick up supplies, they've also got that authentic halal, the Middle Eastern way. We'd love to see you at Cedar Knights. We are celebrating 14 years. Come see Mama Victor and the gang at Cedar Knights. Tim Durkin on location.
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2: Good afternoon. A mix of sun and cloud today, gusty winds and a risk of showers, high of 22. Right now it's 19 degrees. I'm Alan Michael Steele with your Rock 107 News Update. 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
1: The executive director of a Northumberland outreach group has been charged with impersonating a first responder during a medical emergency. Coburg police say earlier this month a man presenting as a first responder attended and entered a private residence without the homeowner's permission and provided assistance to a person in medical distress. Police arrested Jordan Stevenson Smith, executive director of Integrated Homelessness and Addictions Response Center, on Wednesday on charges of unlawfully in a dwelling and impersonating a police officer. Stevenson Smith issued a statement via social media saying that he became aware of a nearby emergency and attended to help until emergency services arrived, but at all times identified himself as an outreach worker. He added all IHARC services are suspended until further notice as Coburg police have seized essential equipment. Swedish defense firm Saab says that if Ottawa chooses to buy its Gripen E fighter jets, Canada could end up making some of the ones destined for Ukraine's Air Force. Saab's deputy CEO Andres Karp tells the Canadian press that Canada could become a production and export site.
2: We have, as has been discussed, offered for Canada, for instance, should they choose Gripen, that and they need or want a production in Canada, that could of course be also one site to deliver Gripen to Ukraine.
1: Canada has already committed to buying 16 F-35 jets, but the Carney government is still reviewing the broader fighter program. The Mirrorball Trophy is all shined up and ready to be awarded at tonight's 18th annual Dancing with the Stars Quinty. Alana Cameron has the details.
3: Dancing with the Stars Quinty is Volunteer and Information HPE's largest fundraiser of the year, and we'll see couples paired with a professional dance instructor take to the stage at the Empire Theater. The audience will vote to see who takes home the Mirrorball Trophy. The night will include special performances from last year's winning team, a dance studio exhibition, and a halftime show by the Quinty Twirlers Modern Square Dance Club. Quinty Broadcasting's own Tim Durkin is co-hosting the evening. Tickets are still available. There's a link at quintynews.com. The show begins at 7:30. Alana Cameron, Quinty News.
1: 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Trailhead Belleville beside Swiss Chalet, North Front Street. The Montreal Canadiens face elimination tonight in the NHL's Eastern Conference Finals, visiting the Carolina Hurricanes. At the World Hockey Championship in Switzerland, Canada defeated the United States 4-0 yesterday, setting up a semifinal match tomorrow with Finland. In baseball, the Toronto Blue Jays meet the Baltimore Orioles tonight and with a win can climb back to .500. They beat the Orioles 2-1 last night. On the PGA Tour, six players finished their first day tied for first at the Charles Schwab Challenge in Texas. It's the tee-off today of the ShopRite LPGA Classic in New Jersey. 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A mix of sun and cloud today, windy with a risk of showers and a high of 22. Looking at tonight, partly cloudy with a risk of showers and a low of 8. Tomorrow, a mix of sun and cloud, high of 19. Right now, it's 19 degrees. 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
5: 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It's a simple economic fact that as unrest continues, prices go up, even on food. Since the pandemic, our grocery costs have gone up 34% and are expected to go up another 6 to 8% this year. If there was ever a time to start growing food, this is it. Try tomatoes, maybe carrots, or even squash. These are all easy options, and if you happen to grow a little bit extra, don't forget to share with the local food banks. We are strongest as a community when we take care of each other.
6: A better life with Dr. Sanjay Gupta.
0: Eating a healthy diet is not only good for you physically, it can also keep your brain sharp as you age. According to a new study out of China, people who most closely followed the MIND diet slowed aging in key structures inside their brains by more than 2 years. The MIND diet is a combination of the Mediterranean diet, which we talk a lot about, and the DASH diet, which stands for Dietary Approaches to Stop Hypertension. All three of these diets are similar, but the MIND diet puts more of an emphasis on berries, beans, leafy green vegetables, fish, poultry, whole grains, olive oil, and nuts. You're not going to eat foods with a lot of saturated fat. We're talking cheese, butter, red meat, or anything fried. You really don't have to eat like this 100% of the time. That's the key. Just do the best that you can. I'm Dr. Sanjay Gupta, helping you live a better life.
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7: We are celebrating with Cedar Nights here in Belleville, the best fried pickles, onion rings, baba ganoush, shawarmas, donairs, falafels, chicken slovaki, the wrap and pop, $13. The perfect lunch spot, or you're thinking maybe I have dinner for the family, also equals that. We were having a talk at work this week just about the difference between food and quality food. The places where you will go back time and time and time again because you know you're going to get excellence. When you have that feeling of, I don't just want food, I want an experience. That's what separates Cedar Nights from other locations that do Middle Eastern food. So when you come in today, say happy 14th anniversary. That's part of the reason we're here. People that are coming here have been coming here for the 14 years. First halal in the Quinte region as well. So when you come in for the shawarma the Middle Eastern way, you can get the specials. You can check out. Maybe you want to try it for the first time. The Maltese cheese, the pea patizis, that is all here. Baklava made fresh right on site. So here's the game plan for the weekend. Maybe you're at work and you're thinking this is going to be something I'm going to do later today. No problem. You're going to do it this weekend. They're going to be here as well. Maha, Victor, if you've known them once, you've known them 200 times, but if you haven't been in, we want to talk to you. So here's the game plan. The next two customers that come in and say, this is my first time in Cedar Nights, you're going to get a $20 gift card. The next two people that say that. But if you don't, you're going to lose out. We'd love to see you in. We're going to take care of that meal for you. $20 gift card, and you can use it today. We would love to see you. Super easy to find us. The Metro, Quinte Gardens, North Rutland College by the post office. All we're missing is you.

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It is Rick Kevin, 1214, 19 degrees right now, and some 41.

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Want to use classic rock. 12:21 right now. We got Default coming up in a bit here. And Wasting My Time. 18 in Life. 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

0: fault and wasting my time. 12:29 right now. It is Rick, Kevin, I'll request Nooner, and Tim Durkin standing by. He's at Cedar Knights. Detail from him coming up in a moment. First, sun and cloud, maybe some showers, and gusty winds up to 50K today. Looking at a high around 22, then partly cloudy tonight, chance of showers. Winds gust to 60K, and low tonight around 8, then for tomorrow, sun and cloud, and 19 degrees. Good news for our Ride for Dad coming up tomorrow in Kingston at the Cataract Ray Arena. That's the meeting spot. And looking forward to that, too. Anyway, 19 downtown right now.
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2: Tim Durkin on location, Rock 107, celebrating today the 14th anniversary of Cedar Knights traditional shawarma, the Middle Eastern way. The fact is you typically do a celebration with a live on location 5 years, a first anniversary 10 years. But you know what? 14, that's the way to do it. That's the shawarma anniversary. I think we're going to start that. So we want to set up with the people that have been here. They've been here 200 times because that is proof in the pudding. If you haven't been here, we're asking you to give it a try once. Once, and you'll find the difference between Middle Eastern food and Cedar Knights Middle Eastern food. And then the small differences that add up. It's kind of like as a donkey says in Shrek, it's layers. It's things time and time and time again that add up. The souvlaki, the special with the drink. So you have a price point. Then you have the fresh ingredients. They drive to the GTA every single week to stock up and get what they need. So they're not worried about running out of something. They are taking care of it. They're getting the best quality because they have control of it. Falafels, donairs, shawarma, souvlaki, Maltese cheese, patizis. I just had my first ever baklava. Unbelievable. And the fact that I'm a 41-year-old that's never had baklava, I've got other things wrong with me. So, you want to know where we are. Super easy to find us. Quinney Gardens, Metro Northfront College area, right beside the post office. And you're going to see the lights out front. So if you're at work right now thinking, what am I going to do for the weekend? What am I doing tonight? Cedar Knights. We'd love to see you in here. Tim Durkin on location for Rock 107. 14 years for Cedar Knights.
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A request from the Creasies, Jim and Cindy as well. And by the way, coming up tomorrow, we got our Kingston 20 motorcycle ride for Dad. Yes, we do. And we're going to head out on the highway. Judas Priest, Rock 107.

Rock 107, Judas Priest, head on out to the highway or heading out. We will tomorrow. Heading to K-Town. It is Rick, Kevin, great to have you along here. 1240, Tim Durkin standing by, and more from Cedar Knights right here on Rock 107. We'll hear from him coming up shortly. One Vision, here's Queen.

0: Rock 107, Rock and Roll High School, and the Ramones. Anyway, if you don't hear your request today, it will be next week, okay? Because it's been overwhelming this hour. Can't fit them all in. All right, let's give away McDonald's for two, though, if you haven't won the last 30 days. Name this band and the song title, too. All right, what do you think? 771-1071.
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4: You know, my grandma always said she wanted me to be a convert. She wanted me to convert. Well, my pastor today is Pastor Carrie, and she is going to bless me in the Church of Cedar Knights. Carrie works at Quinney Broadcasting, and she's the one who told me about Cedar Knights. She said, you've got to come to this remote. And so far, I have undone my belt. I've moved about three sizes bigger. When was the first time you tried Cedar Knights?
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0: All right, congrats to Cal Hytella. Got this one and McDonald's for two. And he said the beaches t-shirt. Absolutely right.

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Let's rock. 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Let's rock.

Rock 107, Great Whites. Every time I play that song, I think of mosquitoes, you know. Once bitten, twice shot. 118, hello, happy Friday, everybody. It is Rick, Kevin, coming up. Lots to get to. Big Sugar, got some AC/DC for you. Rush as well. Plus, Tim Durkin, broadcasting live from Cedar Nights. Good spot to have your lunch today or all day long. Got some pretty awesome food over there. Got to check them out. Stones, this is Miss You, Rock 107.

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1: and Tom Sawyer. Rock 107 rushing into your weekend for sure. We got 17 degrees right now. 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Sun and cloud, chance of showers. It's raining someplace, I think. anyway, gusty winds up to 50K, 22 the high. Partly cloudy tonight, chance of showers and winds gust to 60K and lows around 8. Then for tomorrow, sun and cloud, breezy 19. And Sunday, sun in the morning, clouding up in the afternoon, maybe a late day shower, once again around 22. Later on, next week, it warms up into the upper 20s. Nice to see that, too. Anyway, 17 downtown. Tim Durkin standing by. He's at Cedar Nights coming up.
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4: 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We are celebrating the 14th anniversary of Cedar Nights. And as part of that, why year 14? Because that is your shawarma anniversary. You know, you have your gold anniversary and your diamond. 14, we always have known it's the shawarma and the tzatziki anniversary. So there's two types of Cedar Night guests that come in. People that have been here 100, 200, 300 times, and the newcomers. If you've been back here, we'll see you. We'll see you again, just like Fantastic Greg who walked in. But then there's people who haven't been in. And I have to tell you, this was my first time into Cedar Nights today. The shawarma that I just had was one of the greatest things I've ever eaten in my life. And if you've seen me in person, you know I've eaten a lot. So here's the assignment. Give Cedar Nights a try. 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

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Push the pawn right through the pass. 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

0: 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It's 150 on the nose. By the way, coming up tomorrow night at the Empire Theater, it's Classic North. I had the guys in just one day last week talking about this. 7:30 showtime tomorrow night. And it's an all-Canadian show, music-wise. 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All right? So if you want to check out some real cool Classic North, that's tomorrow night at the Empire Theater. And if you're going, hey, you're lucky, we'll see me there too.
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2: 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It's been a wonderful day so far. Dozens of people through the doors. We've given away gift cards. And as we said last time, your 14th anniversary, you know, every year has a different version, the gold or the diamond anniversary. The 14th anniversary, we all know, shawarma anniversary. So happy to be joined by Victor. It's been a wonderful time here. And I know part of today was about thanking the community. It's been great to talk to people online because some of these people have come dozens and hundreds of times to see you.
3: Absolutely, because you know, it's more like a relationship here with the customers. When they come in, we sit down and chat. If they sit down here, we can chat about different subjects, and you know, they obviously they compliment us about the food. They ask a few things about it and how it's done and all that. So now the majority of people know that everything is pretty well homemade. You know, a couple of things that are imported from the Middle East because of availability here in the area. Plus, sometimes I go a lot to Toronto, actually, once every second week to bring in the supplies as they are required here.
2: Well, and there's something to be said about authenticity. 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
1: Celebrating today with our friends at Cedar Knights. We're on location celebrating 14 years of shawarma, Slovaki, falafels, donairs, and of course, patizis. I finally got the word right after 36 attempts. Victor helped me out with that. P. Patizis, Maltese cheese, baba ganoush. And here's the thing. So we've all had probably tried Middle Eastern food, but it's like saying, well, I've had beef before. Well, if you've had a cube steak and then you have Wagyu or ribeye, yeah, both are technically the same. But when it's made with love, knowledge, and quality, it takes it to that next level. And we've been talking to people that come in, they're return customers. As soon as you come once, it's return, because you're not going to guess one day it's going to be this quality or that quality. It's just always going to be excellent. So what we want to say is, if you haven't been here before, we want you to try to come in, look around, have a sample, see the specials, and you'll be back again and again. 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And if you're thinking, well, where is Cedar Knights? 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You know where Metro is, Quinney Gardens, North Front and College, right by the post office. You'll see also a vehicle with a bunch of lights going on. That'll be another hint that you can come into Cedar Knights. So, one more time. College Street, west and north front. Lots of parking. If you're thinking about this weekend, you're thinking tonight for dinner for you and the family, or a corporate event for catering, or you want to pick up supplies, they've also got that authentic halal, the Middle Eastern way. We'd love to see you at Cedar Knights. We are celebrating 14 years. Come see Mama Victor and the gang at Cedar Knights. Tim Durkin on location.
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0: And Rockstar coming up to 228. It is Rick, Kevin, Rock 107 Weekend Weather. 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Sun and cloud, chance of showers, and winds gusting up to 50K. Today's high maybe around 22. Then tonight, partly cloudy, chance of showers, a gusty wind again up to 60K, a breezy night. And down to 8, then for tomorrow, sun and cloud, breezy and 19. Sunday, sun in the morning, but clouding up for the afternoon. Still late day shower possible for Sunday afternoon, 22 the high. It's 18, but you know what? It's 24 right now in Toronto. They've got a bit of a heat wave going on right there, but it's only 18 downtown. Metallica coming up.
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8: Tom Hardy was apparently not fired from Paramount Plus and the series Mobland, despite recent rumors. A production source says Tom was not fired. The door is not closed for season 3, and things are being worked through creatively. The actor plays gangster Harry D'Souza alongside Pierce Brosnan and Helen Mirren in the Guy Ritchie-produced crime drama. Reports suggested Hardy fell out with creator Jez Butterworth and producer David Glasser over creative differences, including Hardy's tardiness and script rewrite requests. While Hardy's lateness frustrated co-stars, there's no personal friction with Mirren or Brosnan. Season 2 is wrapped but hasn't launched, while Season 3 is set for fall production. Keanu Reeves requested leniency and mercy for his 47 Ronin director Carl Rynch ahead of sentencing in an $11 million Netflix fraud case. In a May 1st letter to Judge Jed Rakoff, Reeves called Rynch, quote, an exceptional artist he's known for 15 years. To the extent you deem appropriate, he says, I believe such leniency would be a healing act to go along with the punishment he will live with. Rynch was convicted in December of wire fraud, money laundering, and 5 counts of engaging in monetary transactions from unlawful activity. Prosecutors say he used $11 million meant for his sci-fi series White Horse on personal investments, cryptocurrency, cars, antique furniture, and a 6-figure Swiss watch. Rynch faces up to 90 years in prison and will be sentenced June 29th. Guy Fieri will debut a new Food Network digital series, Guy's Feast Club, on June 11th. The talk show will stream exclusively on Food Network's YouTube. Fieri connects with guests through food, sharing lively conversations sparked by standout dishes. The first season features Bobby Lee and Andrew Santino, Bert Kreischer, Tony Hawk, and Jesser. And Nicolas Cage has revealed that he legally changed his name last year. Born Nicholas Kim Coppola, he adopted the stage name early in his career to avoid association with his uncle, director Francis Ford Coppola. In an interview with Variety, Cage said, quote, "I am Nick Cage. I changed my name legally last year. I'm Nick Cage in life, and I'm Nick Cage on camera." And that is your latest Rock 107 Entertainment Bite. I'm Buzz Collins.
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0: Rock 107, Tom Cochran, title track, Mad World, 2:45. Well, what's going to happen with the Montreal Canadiens tonight as they face elimination, yes, in the NHL's Eastern Conference Final, visiting back down to Carolina with the Hurricanes? And that contest is at 8 o'clock tonight. Carolina leads at 3-1, so they got to win tonight to stay alive for sure. And it's either Blue Jays can lock up a third straight series win when they face the Orioles tonight in Baltimore. The Blue Jays won last night's opener 2-1, and the win also moved the Jays into the 500 mark for the first time since April 4th. All right, so there's your sports Capulet. Hang on for the Foo Fighters coming up.
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Rock 107, 3 days grace, never too late. It is Rick Kevin 309. Right now, Black Keys coming up in a moment, the hip as well, plus the Police, King of Pain, and Nazareth.

0: Rock 107, Sting and the Police, and King of Pain, Rock 107. And Sting says he's not leaving his $50 million fortune to his kids. I think he's worth more than 50, but anyway, that's the way she goes. Speaking of pain, maybe a pain in the butt here. I guess for the second time in a week, a driver in the U.S. has driven through freshly poured concrete. The Riley County, Kansas police say a driver drove through wet concrete in a new parking lot. And they say that this individual caused $15,000 in damage. So the cops are looking for the driver and may be offering a reward through Crime Stoppers. Man, second time in a week. Sounds like this might be a thing. You drive through fresh concrete and cause mayhem. Damage, too. Maybe to your vehicle as well, once it hardens. 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Coming up tonight, partly cloudy, maybe a shower. Winds gusting up to 60K. Yep, you'll notice that. Down to 8. Then for tomorrow, sun and cloud, breezy 19. Over to Sunday, sun in the morning, cloud in the afternoon. Could be a late-day shower on Sunday. Highs around 22. You know, it's up to 20. Yep, 24 in Toronto currently. Steve Earle coming up.
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0: it is. Rock 107 Sheepdogs, and the way it is, 3:37 right now, and it is Rick Kevin, 20 degrees coming up tonight. It is the VIQ Dancing with the Stars Quinty happening at the Empire Theater, and the critical funds from this event goes towards the volunteer and information HPE, and for all the programs and services that they provide. So that's coming up tonight, and showtime at the Empire is 7:30. All right, hang on for the Black Crows. They're coming up.
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0: Rock 107, a little crazy talk from Chilliwack, 347. Hey, if you got birthdays for next week, get them into us, and Buzz and Durkin will announce those, 710, and you might win with Pizza Nova, $25 worth. Yipper. See singer LaToya Jackson, 70. Actor Ted Levine from Monk and The Silence of the Lambs, 69 today. Actress Annette Bening is 68. Who else we have here? Oh, yeah, drummer Mel Gaynor from Simple Minds, 67. Singer Melissa Etheridge, 65 today. Actress Tracy Bregman from The Young and the Restless, she's 63 today. Guitar player Noel Gallagher from Oasis, 59 today. Guitar player Chan Kinchla, I guess it is, a blues traveler, is 57. Singer Melanie Brown, Scary Spice of the Spice Girls, 51 today. Actor Billy Flynn from Days of Our Lives and The Young and the Restless, he is 41 today. There you go. Anyway, coming around 7:10 Monday, somebody may score with Pizza Nova right here at Rock 107. And certainly good luck with that, too. Coming up, we got the Who. Who are you next?
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1: Good afternoon, it's 4 o'clock. Partly cloudy tonight, risk of showers and a low of 8. Right now, it's 18 degrees. I'm Alan Michael Steele with your Rock 107 News Update. 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Old Highway 2, west of Walbridge, Loyalist Road. 13 people have been arrested and charged after a major joint drug trafficking investigation. Belleville Police Service, Bancroft OPP, and Quinney West OPP all participated in the investigation, along with several other OPP teams. On Wednesday, officers executed search warrants at residences in Belleville, Trenton, Bancroft, and Toronto, resulting in 13 arrests on a combined total of 74 charges. In addition, large quantities of methamphetamine, fentanyl, and cocaine were seized. A full list of the people arrested, their charges, and items seized can be found at quintynews.com. Foreign Affairs Minister Anita Anand has welcomed her Chinese counterpart Wang Yi to Ottawa for the first such visit in a decade. Anand says Canada is committed to deepening the bilateral relationship.
2: 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It includes elevated engagement and cooperation on trade and investment, energy, finance, public security and safety, and people-to-people ties.
1: This comes just days after a Canadian warship passed through the Taiwan Strait, defying Beijing's warning that such transits undermine the bilateral relationship. Seven couples have gotten their dancing shoes, fancy costumes, and routines ready for tonight's 18th annual Dancing with the Stars Quinty in support of volunteer and information Hastings Prince Edward. The Empire Theatre is hosting the event, which is the organization's largest fundraiser of the year. The couples are paired with a professional dance instructor, but only one will take home the Mirror Ball Trophy, as voted on by the audience. The night will include performances from last year's winning team, a dance studio exhibition, and the Quinty Twirlers Modern Square Dance Club. A link to tickets and more info can be found at quintynews.com. And that's the news. 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The chances of the Stanley Cup returning to Canada are hanging by a thread as the Montreal Canadiens face the Carolina Hurricanes tonight in Game 5 of the Eastern Conference Final. Carolina is back at home with a 3-1 lead in the best-of-seven series. The Habs were the last Canadian team to win the Cup way back in 1993. Canada is expected to announce its roster for the FIFA World Cup today in Charlotte, North Carolina. Captain Alphonso Davies is expected to be on the roster despite missing camp as he recovers from a hamstring injury. Canada will kick off the tournament against Bosnia-Herzegovina in Toronto on June 12th. The Toronto Blue Jays can lock up a third straight series when they face the Orioles tonight in Baltimore. The Blue Jays won last night's opener 2-1. A win will also move the Jays to the .500 mark for the first time since April 4th. 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Trailhead Belleville, beside Swiss Chalet on North Front Street. Partly cloudy tonight with a risk of showers and a low of 8. Looking at tomorrow, a mix of sun and cloud with a high of 19. And on Sunday, sun in the morning, mostly clouds in the afternoon with a risk of late showers, high of 22. Right now, it's 18 degrees. 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
3: Good afternoon.

0: afternoon. It's a clear drive on Belleville and Trenton Streets. Highway 62 and 37 are doing well from the 401 headed up towards Highway 7. And the 401 is clear in both directions from Napanee towards Brighton. Highway 49 is shoe-free out towards Picton. We look good over the Quinte Skyway Bridge. The only volume I'm really seeing is on Highway 2 from Shannonville Road to Brand Street in both directions. Looking for a little excitement? Rock the Ottawa River with Wilderness Tours. All the excitement you can handle from mile to mile, ages 5 and up, wildernesstours.com. With the latest traffic, I'm Antonia Altabonte.
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0: Rock 107, Def Leppard from Pyromania Photograph. Go on, use classic graphics. Rick, Kevin, 417 right now. Partly cloudy tonight, maybe a shower, man. Another windy night, gusts up to 60K. And a cool night down to 8, yep. And then for tomorrow, sun and cloud, breezy and 19. It's 20 still, I believe. You know, Toronto was 24 for the longest time, but today we're, you know, hovering around 18. And the best we could get out of that was like an 18 degrees. Still 20, as I see right now. Yeah, no, it's up to 23 now. They jumped it up. They just refreshed my page. To be exact, it's 22.6. So they call that 23. Day two of the Knights of Columbus, the huge yard sale. If you missed out today, there's always tomorrow right there in St. Peter's Church parking lot at 125 Queen Street. Okay, and lots of stuff up for grabs. And again, tomorrow we'll have barbecue hamburgers and hot dogs for lunch as well. But there's a whole ton of stuff there. Maybe some of it got sold today, but I believe maybe they'll replenish the stock for tomorrow. All proceeds going to local charitable needs. That is happening at the St. Peter's Church parking lot. Big, big yard sale. And you might find something that you might need. You never, never know. Coming up, AZDC in a bit, and Kevin Williams radar weather as well. And time now for the 420 funny. And just hang on here. I forgot my little list here. Sometimes you do, sometimes you don't. Anyway, on Rock 107, brought to you by PaulCutsRates.ca, fighting like Robin Hood for your next mortgage.
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3: We as a nation, we have been traumatized by these horrific laws and people being imprisoned for having weed. And it highlights the absurdity of not only it having been illegal and so crazy for so many years, but also highlights how the next generation will not believe our stories about it at all. There's a 0% chance they will understand what we're talking about. It'd be like trying to tell a kid now, like, hey, you know, pigeons used to deliver messages to people. They'd be like, are you staying right now? It'll be the same thing. I'm going to sit my son down one day and be like, you know, when I was your age, to get weed, I almost died. And he'll be like, why? Was 7-Eleven on fire or something? They didn't sell it at 7-Eleven. Daddy used to get in cars with strangers. Where are we going? Chill out. All right.
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0: Rock 107 AC/DC, and you shook me all night long. Coming up to 4:26 here on your Friday. Time to get into your weekend weather, too, with Kevin Williams. Kevin, good afternoon.
1: A very good day to you. How are you doing today, Rick?
0: Not bad. You know, I see temperatures around 23 right now. That's more acceptable, I think.
1: Yeah, I would agree. And frankly, I think we have a pretty acceptable weekend coming up, all things considered. No big issues are foreseen. No big storms are due. A decent amount of sun. I'm liking, you know, I'm basically liking what I'm seeing at this point. And what's more, just so you know, I'm liking a lot of next week, too. I foresee a lot of dry time next week, a lot of sunshine, and prospects for a little bit of a warm-up as the week wears on. So, yeah, I'm liking things just fine. So as you're heading out here on your Friday night, we've got kind of that sun mix right now. There is a very subtle disturbance that'll come through this evening, a very small chance of a brief shower. Otherwise, for tonight, it's patchy clouds and moonlight. A little breezy this evening. That breeze will subside, and we'll see an overnight low temperature of 8 for tomorrow, mostly sunny. A little bit cooler than today, a little bit breezy as well. The temperature tops out at 19 tomorrow. Then on Sunday, a little more sun, then a chance for a shower late, high temperature of 22. The breeze right now is gusting to 48 kilometers an hour at the base, and I do expect that breeze will stay quite gusty for a while tonight. So some gusts to 60 kilometers an hour likely, so be mindful of that. So a couple little things to maybe annoy you a little bit weather-wise, but overall, it's a good weather story. Hope everybody has a good and a safe weekend.
0: I know tomorrow, Kevin, is the Kingston Quinty Motorcycle Ride for Dad, so we're looking for some great weather for that. And I see it 19, sun and cloud and breezy. It's all good there.
1: You know? Yeah. I think it's, you know, I think for a lot of outdoor plans and events going on, the weather, all things considered, will be quite cooperative.
0: All right. We'll leave it right there. I'm away Monday. We'll talk to you on Tuesday for sure.
1: My friend, take good care.
0: Yep. Thank you, too.
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0: Rock 107 and Figure 11, there is Paralyzer. It is Rick, Kevin, and a little story here that, excuse me, that Coors and Wrangler have teamed up to create beer-infused jeans. Yeah, they'll sell anything anymore. The beer cord jeans, the beer cord jeans are embolized with musical cords. Apparently, the ink used for the denim is infused with Coors Banquet beer. And so may want to go shopping starting next week. They go on sale, by the way, June the 4th for these. Buy something for somebody who's on the hard-to-buy-for list, I think. So there you go. That's for next week. Coming up here in moments, got Brian Adams. And this guy is set to kick off the summer of 26 instead of the summer of 69. The summer of 26 for the World Cup. And the Cuts Like a Knife singer will headline a countdown concert in Toronto to launch the tournament alongside Haitian hitmaker Wyclef Jean or Jean. And also Canadian Moroccan artist Nora, is it Fatili or something like that? Anyway, described by FIFA as its first-of-a-kind live multi-city concert. And the show will be synchronized with events in fellow host nations like Mexico and the U.S. with talent and details to be announced there. So that's kind of cool. So the nod goes to Brian Adams. Kick off the summer of 26 with the World Cup. Anyway, he's coming up with the summer of 69, and that's next.
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0: Sunday, sun in the morning, mostly clouds in the afternoon with a risk of late showers, high of 22. Right now, it's 18 degrees. 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
1: 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Highway 62 and 37 look good. Highway 49 is clear. Highway 2 just to slow down through Brent Street. Other than that, I'm not seeing any major problems. Looking for a little excitement? 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With the latest traffic, I'm Antonia Altabonte.
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0: Rock 107, Sam Roberts, Don't Walk Away, Eileen, also Poison in there too, plus the Live at 5 track in Main Street, and Bob Seger and the Silver Bullet Band. It is Rick, Kevin, happy Friday, 23 degrees, perfect for the barbecue. Coming up this hour, if you're happening to be doing that, maybe out in the backyard. By the way, coming up a week from tomorrow, the Quinte West Public Works Yard is the spot where they will assemble, and this is the Iron Fist Veterans of Canada, of Ontario, a nonprofit corporation, and it's a bike ride to Oshawa along the Highway of Heroes. Okay, and food trucks and vendors will be in Oshawa for this. And the Tank Museum will be open to our riders, and they'll bring out some vehicles for a bit of a demonstration as well coming up on Saturday. That's a week tomorrow. All right, so it's up there and back kind of deal. And the destination is the Canadian Tank Museum in Oshawa. All right, so it's set for June 6th, all right, and kickstands up at 11:30. Meet there on North Murray Street at the Quinte West Public Works Yard at 8:30 in the morning. That is a week from tomorrow. Okay, all right. Leonard Skinner, they're next.
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0: Rock 107.20's Classic Rock, Enter Sandman and Metallica. It is Rick Kevin. We are looking at, 23 degrees right now. Bit of a breezy night tonight. Gusts up to 60K. Lows around 8 degrees. Hopefully the Hurricanes don't get too, breezy tonight and eliminate the Montreal Canadiens. That is certainly possible. And that contest coming up at 8 o'clock tonight. And for Blue Jay baseball, they can lock up a third straight series win when they face the Orioles tonight in Baltimore. The Blue Jays have won one last night's opener 2-1. They'll maybe move into the 500 mark for the first time since April the 4th with a win coming up tonight. So we'll see on that. All right. Hang on for Billy Joel coming up.
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0: Rock 107, 3 days grace and kill me fast. That about does it for me. I'm away Monday, back on Tuesday. Have yourself an awesome weekend, everybody, and we will talk to you then. 23 degrees downtown right now. And after the break, Guns N' Roses. Talk to you Tuesday.
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1: There's a school director in Jonesboro, Arkansas, who has been recently sentenced to 30 days in jail, 120 days of house arrest, and 9 years of probation for running a child fight club. Mary Tracy Morrison pleaded guilty to one count of permitting child abuse and 4 counts of contributing to the delinquency of a juvenile. She told students, quote, never discuss what had happened again. 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

0: arrived at 107.1 CJTN, Belleville, Trenton, where the classics you remember interact with the classics of tomorrow. Quincy's Classic Rock, Rock 107. The following is a presentation of Rock 107. 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
1: Kick back and settle in. Don't you dare assume the headbanging position. You just arrived at the ultimate destination, the house that heavy metal built, the House of Hair. I'm D. Snyder, and to the untrained ear, this may seem like an 80s revival show. And you'd be right. Hey, we all know it was the biggest, loudest, coolest, and hairiest era of rock, and we look damn good doing it too. Scorpions, UFO, Guns N' Roses, and more are on the way. Plus, I've got like a gazillion of your requests. So you ready to cram a cucumber down the front of your pants and strut your stuff all over the place? You too, ladies. Then, get in, sit down, shut up, and start banging. This is the House of Hair. Now I've got Dio-era Black Sabbath ready to launch. This song was written for a movie called Heavy Metal. You know, I still have fantasies about the drawing of that purple-haired, mostly naked chick riding that flying fat chicken thing with no feathers. You know what I'm saying? Anyone? Anyone? What, am I alone here? All right, you're in the House of Hair, people. Now crank it and run for your lives. This is The Mob Rules.